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Bill 95.3, number one for new country. That's Ben Perry there. What's going on? It's Wayne D. Getting ready for some CMA Fest festivities. Would love for you to be a part of them. Talk about that in a few, all right? Dustin Lynch first, Easy to Love.

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1: And if you are looking for a great place for wings for the family...
2: Well, it used to not be this place, Hooters, right? But actually, it's now getting a family-friendly makeover. Yeah. 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
3: Is Tay going for wings at Hooters?
2: No.
3: Yeah. 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
2: Be honest. Are the wings actually that good?
3: They serve food?
2: Yeah, okay.

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Hey, it's Bobby Bones. Tomorrow morning at 7:30, a really rude direct message Amy got that she's going to share with us. And I don't want her to feel alone, so I will share some of mine as well.

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1: And it's about time for the positivity. Tay, what up?
2: Okay, so this kid wrote a letter and is now saving a zoo. It's so cute. Oh, wow. I love this.
1: It's called In the Fields. You'll hear this positive story in under 15 minutes.

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It's Wendy and Tay on Bill 95.3, and we appreciate you having us on and making us Central PA's number one for new country, Bill 95.

Number one for new country, Bill 95.3. John Morgan, that's called Kid Myself, where we play new country first. My name is Wayne D. Zach Top on the way. Josh Ross first. It's called Hate How You Look.

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1: And on a holiday weekend, you got an extra day off. Do you make a list? Do you got something that you write down and you never get to it? What would your answer be, Matt?
2: I always say I'm going to sit down with calendars and plan out, you know, all my engagements over the next few months. Never get around to it.
1: I've been guilty of that, too, because my schedule, especially like lately and maybe the next few weeks here, I have none of it written down.
3: Oh, yeah. Writing it down really helps. I agree.
1: Or even just putting it in the calendar. But I will say at times I turn to Tay and I'll ask her to put something for me in my calendar. And she gives me the no.
3: Yeah, you can do it.
1: It's fine. 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Love to hear from you. 1-877-367-4432.
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1: 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And I don't want her to feel alone, so I will share some of mine as well. 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
1: Listen, I get it. Not everyone sleeps at night. Some of us think, some of us drive, some of us pray. Granger's with you through it all. Thanks for being a part of the After Midnight family.

Bill 95.3, number one for new country. We're still running this topic because it's been so good. I've been getting so many good phone calls. Next hour, we're going to talk about this. What would be your death row last meal? 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
1: Hey, Granger, my name is Domingo Rodriguez. I'm a truck driver down here in Ocala, Florida. Just listening to your show, man. Love it. 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
1: 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Someday.

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1: 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And Granger Smith is the voice that keeps the night going strong. 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
1: 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Really helps. 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And just keep up the good work. 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

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Our topic this hour, what was your ice cream truck order as a kid? Do you remember that? Maybe you still get it as an adult. 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
1: How much do you like fried pickles? 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Hang on, Earl Dibbles Jr. has got a story to tell you coming up next.

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1: 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Thank you, Granger.

Bill 95.3, number one for new country. I think I know how to get your Wednesday started off on the right foot, and that is with some good news. If you hang on two songs, I'll share some with you.

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Bill 95.3, number one for new country. I brought up last hour a topic we've been running down. It's really good. I've been getting some good phone calls, little nostalgic. The question is, what was your ice cream truck order as a kid? 866-607-8383.

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1: We know the night shift isn't easy. That's why we're bringing the music and the meaning. Granger's with you all night with songs, stories, and conversations that keep it real. Thanks for being a part of the After Midnight family.

Number one for new country, Bill 95.3. And we've got some history to cover from this day, like one famous bridge opening from service. I'll remind you which one it was coming up in two songs.

Bill 95.3. I love that you've got us turned up here early Wednesday morning. Thank you for doing what you do, and thanks for letting me be a part of it here on After Midnight with you.

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1: Granger, I just want to tell you, I listen to you every night. 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

0: 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Ann Hudson is about to jump on and share some Nashville news with us. Ann, what do you have lined up?
1: Well, Granger, did you see Riley Green is going from country star to reality TV coach? I got that story coming up in your Nashville news next.

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4: Okay, so did Lunchbox get picked for jury duty? 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
4: 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I know. Everybody else heard me, but he didn't. Oh. 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But before he went on, I said, Lunchbox, don't yell morning. And everybody looked at me after he went morning.
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2: 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Lunchbox is starting us off here. 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You're first.
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And I'm Dusty. Welcome into Wednesday. Thank you for listening. I'm all about, like, some cool technology. This one's super cool, but could be creepy. Hear me out next.

Number one for new country, Bill 95.3. And I'm Dusty. Thank you for listening. You ever have a conversation with your pet? I used to all the time when Gizmo was alive. It was awesome. I would tell Gizmo everything. What if your dog or your cat could talk back?

0: 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Emma on the phone said you've never been on the radio and you want to hear Ella Langmore. Making it happen right now.
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I'm Dustin. We love hearing from you. You know, you can actually leave us a message and we'll get it right here in the studio. 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

0: 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And thank you for listening. Hope your Wednesday is treating you good. I'm Dusty. Did you see Target rolling out a new fleet of shopping carts? Like, literally rolling them out? They're called reimagined shopping carts. I feel like they changed theirs not too long ago. By the way, yes, I shop a lot at Target. Love it. But apparently these new shopping carts, first off, fully recyclable, which that's pretty awesome. They say they're smoother on the rolling, better handles, better basket space, larger cup holders, because that's important. It's pretty fantastic. It doesn't say, though, if they're going to have that technology where it stops you when you walk out the door if you don't go through the line. You ever had those? Yeah, I actually ate it one day at the store because of those carts.
1: It's Bob Howard. Get your cap, get your gown. Now, we want to hear your senior shouts.
2: Congratulations, Jalen Windham. 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We love you, Pooh. We know you will continue to do great things. We wish you the very best. God bless you, and congratulations again. Love you.
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Bill 95.3, that song winning in AMA on Monday night, and Ella Langley winning for a female vocalist as well, female artist. Big congrats. Morgan Wallen also won. He was not in attendance. He doesn't go to a lot of award shows, and that's fine. You know, teach their own. Megan Maroney also a winner. It's beautiful things.

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And ready to throw some random knowledge into your brain. You ready for it? Daily dose of randomness. I got that for you in two songs.

0: 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Corey, you wanted to hear Jordan Davis? I got you right here, my friend. What you got going on today?
1: I'm actually at work currently. Yeah. Just got back from more deliveries and trying to get some of our jobs together so they can go

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1: 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Then we'll do Tell Me Something Good at 55 after every hour. 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

0: 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And to prove to you that we always listen to your messages on the Talkback mic, I got this one.
1: Hello? Just curious, because does this thing even work?
0: 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And I will reply back to your message with a yes. 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

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Every now and then, we need to go back in the day. 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

0: Built 95.3, number one for New Country. And thank you so much for taking us with you on your Wednesday. I'm Dusty. I know some people that absolutely love mustard. They'll eat mustard on anything. I don't mind mustard. I won't say that I love it, but I'll eat mustard on a lot of stuff. Would you eat green mustard? Because it's happening. French's shaking things up a little bit. A special limited time release, Goomy's Green Mustard. And I may have said that wrong. I don't know. It's part of the new Minions and Monsters film from Illumination. It's coming out June 1st. Legit green mustard. And before you're like, wait a second, what are they using to make it green? It's actually coming from a plant-based ingredient, so it doesn't alter the flavor, and it's not artificial, so there you go. But yeah, green mustard. I remember when they made, like, I think it was Heinz did it or something, like purple ketchup, and that was weird to eat. It still tastes like ketchup, it's just different color. Would you try this?
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2: Say what?
1: 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It's actually starting up on Monday, the 250K USA giveaway. 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This starts Monday morning. Be ready. George Burge, Luke Bryan on the way. Carrie Underwood, too.
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And it's May 27th. You ready to look back on this day in country music? We're going to do that in two songs. Morgan Wallen right now. Don't we?

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Your home for the Bobby Bone Show, Bill 95.3. Just about that time, another dumb criminal of the day. What you should not do when trying to evade police. 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

0: Bill 95.3, and it is time. Another dumb criminal of the day. Saw this one out of Washington State. A man trying to evade police. So apparently, police were called to an address of a vacant boarded up house. Neighbors like, hey, we think somebody's squatting in there. Somebody's trespassing. There's smoke coming from the chimney. Cops show up. No one would answer the door, but they heard somebody inside. The person climbed out a second story window, then onto the roof. Cops are like, hey, come down. Instead, he climbed into the chimney, which, by the way, was still smoking. Apparently, he had fire going down and he was going to try to climb back down the house. And instead, he got stuck. And yes, they did catch him. It's another edition of Dumb Criminal of the Day and What Not to Do.
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2: 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Your family is so proud of you. We love you, Pooh. We know you will continue to do great things. We wish you the very best. God bless you and congratulations again. Love you.
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Number one for new country, Bill 95.3. Can't believe that May is ending this week. I feel like May was 4 days long. Meanwhile, April was like 8 years long, you know? Morgan Wallen now.

0: 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Best thing about the older songs, brings back in memories. Yeah, as long as they don't remind you of the ex.
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Bilt, 95.3, number one for New Country. And I'm Dusty. Thanks for taking us with you on your Wednesday. Not going to lie, trying to get back into the groove of things. It takes a little bit, you know what I mean? It's all right, though. I mean, tomorrow's Thursday, then it's almost the weekend, so. Mel.

your home for the Bobby Bone Show, Bill 95.3. And we appreciate you listening on your Wednesday. Always getting you that new music first, too. We want to know what you think of the new music we play as well. All you got to do is tap that talkback mic when you're listening to us on the iHeartRadio app. You're like, Dusty, I love the new one from John Party. Something as simple as that. Or say, I don't.

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1: Tomorrow morning at 7:20, how well do you know your movies? 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

Greenfield, 95.3, number one for New Country. And I'm Dusty. Thank you for listening. 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Make sure you tap that talkback link. As always, love, peace, and chicken grease. Never sweat the small stuff. 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
1: And this is why three-day weekends are the best, if you were lucky enough to have a three-day weekend, of course. We have a four-day work week going on here. It's already Wednesday. It's going to be the weekend all over again before we know it. Let's just make these a normal thing.

Bill 95.3, number one for new country. And I know this feeling all too well. 3-day weekend like the one we just had, you always want to get something done. You know, one thing in particular, but you never end up doing it. What would that one thing be for you? Maybe it just happened over this past 3-day weekend. We'll discuss coming up. Luke

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Hey, it's Bobby Bones. Tomorrow morning at 7:20, how well do you know your movies? One word movie quotes. Then we'll do Tell Me Something Good at 55 after every hour. See you tomorrow morning on the Bobby Bones Show.

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Actually, lots of mistakes. 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

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And we're talking about the things you always intend on getting done over long three-day weekends like we just had, but it just never happens. Some great answers so far. More of answers coming up in two songs, 6 minutes away. It's time.

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1: Shaboozy and Jelly Roll, that's Amen. I'm Casper, and we're talking about three-day weekends like we just had. And the things that you always intend on doing over long weekends, but you just never get it done for whatever reason. Matt, what's it for you?
2: I always say I'm going to sit down with calendars and plan out, you know, all my engagements over the next few months. Never get around to it.
1: Yeah, I can see why, because that sounds like no fun at all. That sounds like work, Matt. So you're better off not doing that over the weekend, all right? Just put in your calendar in your iPhone, whatever you have, and it'll remind you the day before. You'll be good to go. No need to sit there and waste your three-day weekend doing stuff like that. Come on.
0: 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Get your cap, get your gown. Now, we want to hear your senior shouts.
3: Congratulations, Jalen Windham. 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Your family is so proud of you. We love you, Pooh. We know you will continue to do great things. We wish you the very best. God bless you, and congratulations again. Love you.
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1: And a new study says that both regular and decaf coffee both may improve mood, focus, and even reduce anxiety. So there you go. Have another cup of coffee. If it's regular, you know your limits. 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Research says so. 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That makes me very happy. Picture.

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Bill 95.3, number one for new country. And I know it's hard to believe, but Hootie and the Blowfish never had a number one single back in the day. Up until they hit number one with this song, when Darius got the band back together and they helped Scotty McCurry on this one. It's Bottle Rockets with some Hold My Hand mixed in.

0: Hill, 95.3. Luke Combs, Ain't No Love in Oklahoma. It's Casper. And as you know, I'm sure America turning 250 years old here soon. And we're going to celebrate with $250,000 in cash. And you can win a share of that. 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Your share of 250 grand. 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

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Tomorrow morning at 7:20, how well do you know your movies? One word movie quotes. Then we'll do Tell Me Something Good at 55 after every hour.

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1: And Nate Smith, it's World on Fire, it's Casper. So I'm sure you've heard by now that Nashville is getting the Super Bowl in 2030. So we'll finally, I guess, get a country halftime show, the Super Bowl, for the first time in forever. I'm just wondering who they're going to get for this. I mean, I'm thinking it's going to be more than one artist. They should get Morgan Wallen for it. Throw Ella Langley out there, Jelly Roll, Luke Combs, Chris Stapleton. Put them all out there. Hey, even Taylor Swift, if she wants to do some country, have her come back and sing some country. The sad part about this is, though, that I think we have to wait until 2030 for a country halftime show. It should be next year. Why wait, right? Come on, who's with me?
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95.3. And yet another accolade, another award for Ella Langley. She won Best Female Country Artist at the American Music Awards a couple nights ago. Morgan Wallen won Best Male Country Artist, so congrats to the two of them. And of course, I mean, Ella just racking up the awards and record-breaking here in 2026. All because of this song, Choosing Texas.

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1: And with America turning 250 years old here soon, we want to give you your share of $250,000 to celebrate. 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
1: Tomorrow morning at 7:20, how well do you know your movies? One word movie quotes. Then we'll do Tell Me Something Good at 55 after every hour. 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Hey, baby.

Kyle 95.3, number one for New Country. And when this guy isn't writing number one songs for Jason Aldean, he's writing number one songs for himself. He already has one under his belt, Friends Like That from last summer. Now he's back with this one, and it's headed right for number one as well. John Morgan, this one's called Kid Myself.

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1: And it's Wednesday night. We're looking for the kickstart call. It's Wayne D. You just got to pick up the phone. First person through going to be on the radio. 1-877-367-4432. So

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